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0: What time zone am I on? What country am I in?
1: It doesn't matter. It's 5 o'clock somewhere.
0: It's always on 5 in Margaritaville, come to think of it.
1: Yeah, I heard that.
0: You've been there, haven't you? What time zone am I on? What country am I in?
1: It doesn't matter. It's 5 o'clock somewhere.

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1: Hey, this is Cody Johnson. 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
1: horseback. 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From my new album, Banks of the Trinity, Horseback.
2: He's a ranch hand in a pinch, man. 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Now he's a double wide on the county line. Sipping on a six pack of Lone Star Light. She did him dirty, took him

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1: Hey, what's up, everybody? 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

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His kids were mad as hell.

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2: 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It was windy. It was chilly. 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Hopefully you got those Halloween decorations up. 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
3: Lots of national days today. It's National Ask a Stupid Question Day. I celebrate this every day. It's also National Drink Beer Day and Good Neighbor Day. So maybe you can surprise your neighbor next door with a cold one. Monday Night Football tonight, 8 o'clock. The Chicago Bears host the Eagles. Go Birds. I wore my lucky sweatshirt today. Let's go, guys. The Voice, 9 o'clock tonight, NBC, part 4 of the blind auditions. The New York Times created a list of the 100 best TV shows of the 21st century. So to be eligible, the show had to have premiered in January of 2000 or later. And number one, completely agree with it, Breaking Bad. I started rewatching when I saw this, and man, that is a good show. The Wire came in at number two, Mad Men at number three, Game of Thrones at number six, which did surprise me considering how terrible the last few seasons were. 30 Rock was at number eight, Curb Your Enthusiasm, nine, and The Office, the U.S. version, was 11. Another TV series I thought was brilliant, Chernobyl. It's dark and it's disturbing, but it is very well done. And finally, an internet poll asked, what's your opinion on turn signals? Should they always be used? And yes, pretty much everybody thinks that. 87% of people said everyone needs to use them always. It shocks me the amount of people that do not use turn signals. I feel like I'm an extremist with the turn signals. Are you like me? I put my turn signal on when I'm like going into a pump at a gas station or when I turn into the parking lot at work when nobody is around me. Even when I come out of the garage and I'm pulling out of my driveway, I always make sure I have my turn signal on.
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3: I was not at all prepared this past weekend for the wind. On Saturday, we were at Orsini's for their dog fashion show, which was the cutest event, by the way. But we had the WAYZ tent up, and I spent almost the entire 2 hours just holding it down. I was so afraid it was going to blow away. I was not prepared for any of that. Today, we are looking at cloudy skies, high of 70. I don't think the wind is going to be nearly as bad. Tomorrow, partly sunny, high 74. I forgot about tonight. Tonight, mostly cloudy and a low of 59. And then tomorrow, partly sunny, high 74. Warming back up. It's currently overcast and 59.
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Katie's Country Club on 101.5 New Country Ways. Coming up in the Quick Me Up, one woman's morning coffee routine is giving people around the world a daily dose of encouragement. I think we could all use that this morning after Dierks Bentley on New Country Ways.

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3: This seems like a very appropriate story for a Monday morning. A cup of coffee is helping thousands of people start their day with a little more positivity. Maureen Fitzgerald, she started posting videos of her morning coffee routine, but it's what she says while she makes it that's really getting attention. As she pours her coffee, she gives herself simple little affirmations, reminding herself that she's capable, she's grateful, and it's going to be a good day. The videos have taken off online with people saying that they've actually started doing the same thing with their own morning coffee.
4: Every morning, tell yourself it's going to be a good day. Remember, positivity attracts positivity. Good morning. Let's make Monday worth remembering this week. Have a great day. Enjoy your coffee. Go out there and get them.
3: I just love this idea. Before the emails, the traffic, and the chaos kicks in, just you, your coffee, 30 seconds of just being nice to yourself. Honestly, not a bad way to start the day.
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I really do need to talk to somebody who has seen Heart of the Beast. I am thinking about making a solo trip to the movies this week for a matinee because I really am dying to see it, but I don't know emotionally if I can handle it. I mean, I cried just at the trailer. 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
1: Very cloudy today. The high is going to reach 70. Just a picture-perfect fall day today. Tonight, we are looking at cloudy skies and a low of 59. And tomorrow, patchy fog in the morning and then partly sunny and a high of 74. It is currently overcast and 59.
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Country Club on 101.5 New Country Ways. He is going to be playing at the Anthem on October 30th. I am so sad I'm going to be missing it. I will be in Greece. Hudson Westbrook, his latest Painted You Pretty on New Country Ways.

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2: 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We are getting ready to play a game. It's called What the Bleep. I tell you the national day, bleep it out, give you clues, see if you can figure it out, and we will kick it off in less than 4 minutes.

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2: There are so many national days today and fun ones. It's National Ask a Stupid Question Day. It is National Drink Beer Day. Good Neighbor Day. I mean, all these things to think about, but it's also National Day. We are celebrating a great state here in the good old U.S. of A. Here is your first clue out of three. 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This state is the number one producer of sweet potatoes in the United States, growing nearly half of the nation's crop. What do you think it is? 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
2: I do love playing What the Bleep on Mondays because I always love learning these random facts about a state in the good old US of A. Today is National Day. And your first clue? This state is the number one producer of sweet potatoes in the United States, growing nearly half of the nation's crop. I am very impressed how many of you have the correct answer. Heather, Pat, Mike, Jimmy, Bus 25. Wow. Ryan thinks Idaho. That's a great guess. Potato, but it's not Idaho. These are sweet potatoes. A popular guess that is not correct on the text line, Mississippi. It's not Mississippi. It's not Idaho. JK is also thinking Idaho. Van69 has the correct answer. Lorraine has the correct answer. Wow, nicely done. Well, if you are not up to speed on which states grow sweet potatoes, how about another clue? The largest emerald ever found in North America was discovered in this state, and it weighed a whopping 1,869 carats. Oh my. That's exactly what I want my engagement ring to look like. 800-756-1015. What state do you think that is?

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2: Well, I didn't do a super great job stumping you today, Tri-State. Today is National Day. Clues number one and two. This is the number one producer of sweet potatoes in the United States, growing nearly half of the nation's crop. Clue number two, the largest emerald ever found in North America was discovered in this state, and it weighed 1,869 carats. Wow. Good morning, Sarah and Missy. They are chiming in with the correct answer. Alan, Susan, Amy, Carrie from West Virginia. Welcome to Katie's Country Club. Hello, good morning. Thank you for being here. Linda in Charlestown, you are correct. Merry Monday morning to you as well, Michelle. It is not Oregon. Lois, you have the right answer. Kathy has the right answer. We can also rule out Arkansas. That's another guess on the text line. And still getting guesses from Mississippi. Third and final clue. Pepsi was invented in this state. It was created by a pharmacist. I'll even tell you the town. New Bern. What state is it? 800-756-1015.

0: you got it figured out.
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3: We are wrapping up What the Bleep for National Day. All of your clues. This state is the number one producer of sweet potatoes in the United States. The largest emerald ever found in North America was discovered here. I want to go see it. It weighed 1,869 carats. Pepsi was also invented in this state, created by a pharmacist in the town of New Bern. Nicely done, Mike. You are correct. Happy Monday to you as well. Robin, welcome to Katie's Country Club. It's not New York. Christy, you are correct. Troy, Marissa. Kelly, you are correct. She said that she lived very close to New Bern when she was young. Interesting. Nikki, you are correct. Danny, Dan. Good job, everybody. Good morning. What's your guess?
4: Good morning, Katie.
3: Good morning.
4: So, why is North Carolina the best place to relax?
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3: Okay. Oh, boy. Go on.
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3: 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Yes, it's National North Carolina Day.
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0: It's Katie's Country Club on 101.5 New Country Ways. Lainey Wilson released the music video for Phone Keys Wallet, and it definitely has people divided on their thoughts. More on that coming up next in Katie Country on New Country Ways.
1: On a lost and lonely highway, paying for my sins. If heaven saw me out last Friday, hell, I ain't getting in.

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1: On 101.5 New Country Ways, a TikToker went viral for getting rejected by Ella Langley. He asked her how many likes he would need to take her on a date, and she said, quote, "There's not enough in the world." Well, then he posted a video offering her flowers.
2: Ella, you said there's no amount of likes in the world that could get me to take you on a date. I hope this amount of flowers is enough. And if not, please, let me come to a concert. Let me just give you a hug. I'm an Ella fella forever. I love you!
1: As of last night, there has not been a response from Ella Langley. You can see the monumental amount of flowers online at WAYZ.com. I could not wait to talk to you about this today. Lainey Wilson released a video, music video, for her song Phone Keys Wallet, and it is really dividing fans, mainly because she is decapitated in it. There's even a scene where a headless Lainey chases her head down a hill and into a pond. Some fans are saying it really freaks them out. Others are saying it's the best music video ever. It's definitely strange, for sure. Let me know your thoughts online at WAYZ.com.
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1: It's New Country Ways weather.
4: Very cloudy day today, start to the week, with a high of 70. Tonight, mostly cloudy and a low of 59. Tomorrow, it's going to be pretty foggy in the morning and then partly sunny, high reaching 74. It's currently overcast and 59.
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2: I've never been a huge go to the movies kind of person, but there are so many movies that are either out or coming out that I am so excited to see. 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So before you see the movie, if you have time, read the book. It is amazing.

Taylor Swift, she made history at the MTV Video Music Awards last night. She has become the most awarded artist of all time with 33 career wins. Congratulations, T-Swift.

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passenger seat, knowing that he couldn't have the toy till his nuggets were gone. A green traffic light turned straight to red. I hit my brakes and mumbled under my breath. His fries went a-flying and his orange drink covered his lap.

The music video for that song was released last week, and it is interesting. I can't tell if I love it or I don't, but see for yourself. It's on our Facebook page online, 101.5.

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5: Nice and cloudy for you today in a high of 70. Tonight, mostly cloudy, overnight low of 59. And then tomorrow, foggy in the morning, and then partly sunny skies, highs getting back up there to 74. It's currently overcast and 59.
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It's Katie's Country Club on 101.5 New Country Ways. Good Monday morning. Welcome to the last week of September. I cannot get over how fast this year has gone. Just to give you some perspective, 88 days until Christmas. 88 days, only 33 until Halloween. I mean, I'm excited for that one personally.

0: Katie's Country Club on 101.5 New Country Ways. Good Monday morning. Apparently, I'm in the twilight zone. Andy is here already.
1: I am here.
0: I really thought it was like 9:30. I was shocked.
1: Mondays, shocked. I'm usually here earlier. Hadley doesn't have school on Mondays, so I don't have to drop her off and go through all that routine.
0: Well, it's certainly feeling full today. How was the weekend?
1: It was good. I know you had a busy weekend.
0: I did. I had the best time on Saturday. First, I was out at Floor Pools in Hagerstown, which is my jam. I love the crew there. I love that business. I love their products. I love everything about them. And then afterwards, we went to Orsini's in Martinsburg, where there was a dog fashion show.
1: That was fun, right?
0: And you did it last year.
1: Yeah, it's really cool.
0: I loved it.
1: It's really cool.
0: I mean, Obviously, an event with a bunch of dogs. Yeah. I'm going to
1: Can't go wrong.
0: Love it. But some people really went all out for the costumes and the performances. But this one dog, I think the dog's name was Rosie. I can't even remember, honestly, because the dog was completely overshadowed, and it was a big Pyrenees, by a lizard named Hiccup. And so it was a bearded dragon that they brought. They did like a duo costume, and the dog was the horse, and Hiccup was the rider, and I couldn't get past the bearded dragon. I mean, I held it almost the entire time, right on my shoulder. I really think I want one.
1: Did all your breaks with it on your shoulder?
0: He was great. He was great. He was the star of the show.
1: That's cool.
0: I was just thinking, I know this is a dog fashion show, but someone give Hiccup the prize.
1: I love how they give each dog their time, too. They don't just parade them around in one single loop.
0: Yeah.
1: It's like they give each dog, here's whatever the dog's name is,
0: dogs
1: the costume.
0: Yeah. Need maybe a little bit more alone time.
1: Yeah.
0: You know, like, isn't going to perform as well in front of a big crowd.
1: Yeah.
0: I thought they did a wonderful job. I loved Hiccup. I loved that lizard. I mean, I cannot get over how obsessed with that lizard I was. But it was a great time. Yeah, we had a wonderful weekend. The wind was wild, absolutely wild. But
1: it was bad.
0: But we had a great time. So thank you, Orsini's, and thank you, Floor Pools, for a wonderful weekend. We are getting ready to head into the Workday Country Kickoff, going commercial free for at least 45 minutes, all the way up to 60 minutes, all powered by Hafer's Guns, your one-stop gun shop with two locations, National Pike and Hagerstown, Williamsport Pike and Falling Waters. 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
2: 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We are in the Burr months. Before you know it, Christmas.

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2: We're going to go back to July of 96. 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Trisha Yearwood, Believe Me Baby, I Lied on New Country Ways.

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Good Monday morning. We are rolling through the Workday Country Kickoff, going commercial free for at least 45 minutes. And we're going to keep it going with John Party, his latest boots off on New Country Ways.

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0: It's Katie's Country Club on 101.5 New Country Ways. We made it through a Monday morning together. I knew we could do it. Andy is coming in next. He's got your High Noon Saloon, keeping the momentum going. It is a Your Moment Monday for the High Noon Saloon. So basically anything you want to hear that's going to help ease your way back into the work week, he's happy to play it for you at 800-756-1015. Enjoy the rest of this very cloudy and kind of dreary Monday. Looks like we should see some sunshine tomorrow, and we will catch up tomorrow morning. 101.5 New Country Ways.
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4: Good morning. It is Monday. We're getting the work week started here. I hope you had a great weekend. We had an awesome weekend. We celebrated Hadley, my youngest daughter's birthday. It was on Saturday. Had her party Saturday and then hung out as a family on Sunday and took her to do a few things she loves. She turned 4, so she was pretty pumped for the whole weekend. Hopefully you had a great one too. Here's some Jason Aldean to kick off the hour on 101.5 New Country Ways.
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I'm Andy. The High Noon Saloon is coming up today at 12. A good way to kick off that work week. 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
3: 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So, as I mentioned before, we celebrated Hadley's birthday this past weekend. We had her party on Saturday. All her friends came out. We had a party at the park, and she had cake, opened her presents, had tons of fun, slept like a rock that night. It was wonderful. It was great. And then the next day, we kind of hung out as a family, even though it was kind of rainy. We did some things, some cool things with Hadley. And actually, my dad's birthday is the day after Hadley, so we went out to lunch, celebrated him. And kind of continue this celebration with Hadley. But we're sitting at Sweet Frog last night, went out to get a treat after dinner, and Hadley's singing a song she's had in her, stuck in her head. You know how kids get, and they just repeat the song over and over. There's a lyric where it says, "She can do," or "You can do so much better." And she sings the lyric and then points at me while she's looking at her mom, Casey. And I was like, "Excuse me? Excuse me?" I just laughed. We all had a good laugh. It was hilarious. Kids will do anything. They have really do have no filter.
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101.5 New Country Ways. Not only was it a great weekend for us because we celebrated my youngest daughter Hadley's birthday on Saturday, but the Commanders also got a win yesterday. What a great birthday present for Hadley, who's not a Commanders fan, but it's a good one for her dad.

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101.5 New Country Ways. Did you watch any of the NFL this past weekend? It was an exciting weekend. I think just about every game came down to the wire. My team won. The Commanders won. I was happy about that. And they beat the defending Super Bowl champions, the Seahawks, in Washington, which made it even sweeter. It was a great game. I actually got to sit down and watch all of it. I couldn't believe it. That never happens. Here's Leanne Womack. This is I Hope You Dance.

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3: Your forecast for today, we'll see cloudy skies and a high near 70 degrees. Patchy fog overnight, cloudy, gradually becoming partly cloudy, a low around 58. And for tomorrow, some fog will remain in the morning and then burn off into a partly sunny day. A high near 75 tomorrow, overcast right now and 62 degrees.
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Coming up after Chase Rice in Florida Georgia Line, we're going to talk a little bit about something you should always do, at least in my opinion, when you're driving on 101.5 New Country Ways.

0: 101.5 New Country Ways. So the question in context here is, should you do this while you're driving your car every single time you're turning? It's use your turn signal. I hope you're answering. The question is yes. If you're making a turn, use the turn signal. Now, I think what this is saying, this question is, what if you're like going around like a bend in the road? You need to turn your turn signal on then? Probably not. But you know what's funny? I catch myself doing that all the time. So I want you to go over to Facebook, answer the question. Your opinion on turn signals, should they always be used? 101.5 WAYZ's Facebook page. 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
1: It's New Country Ways weather.
0: Cloudy today, high near 70, some fog rolling in overnight, cloudy and gradually becoming partly cloudy, low around 58. The fog will remain around tomorrow morning, probably burn off a little after 8 a.m. We'll see a partly sunny day tomorrow, high near 75 right now. 62 degrees and overcast.
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101.5 New Country Ways on Facebook, 101.5 WAYZ. We're asking you the question today, your opinion on turn signals, should they always be used? We've got some great responses so far here. Brenda, yes, drives me crazy when people don't use them, especially when it's a new car and you know it has working signals. Yes, definitely. Megan said, it's a safety thing. Yes, you should. And it's the law. You're correct, Megan. You're very correct. But sometimes, not everybody uses them.

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2: 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A little bit of Dane and Shay. 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
1: Notice the WVJC logo on your shirt. 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
2: This request comes in from Justin. A little bit of Kenny Chesney, There Goes My Life. This one's going out to his two daughters.

101.5 New Country Ways. Thank you so much for the request, Melissa. Lauren, Elena, and Chase Matthew with Lauren, Elena's latest, All My Exes. I've got another request coming up right here for your Monday afternoon High Noon Saloon, kicking your work week back into gear. This is a little bit of Darius Rucker coming in on the text line from Bradley on 101.5 New Country Ways.

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This is one of my favorite Tim McGraw songs. Thank you so much, Travis, for requesting it. It's I Like It. I love it. On 101.5 New Country Ways. 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

0: 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We got another request rolling in here from Diane. It's Jordan Davis, bar none.
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We are just about wrapped up in the High Noon Saloon here. We have one more request coming in. It's from my buddy Sean. It's Rascal Flatts and the Jonas Brothers. This is I Dare You on 101.5 New Country Ways.

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2: Did you know that 92% of the world's currency is actually digital? That's kind of crazy if you think about it. That's a lot of currency in the world. 92% is a big, big number. The shortest lived county in U.S. history was Uncompahgre County in Colorado. I think I'm saying that correctly. It existed for just 3 days back in 1883. Local officials created it by renaming Ouray County, but then they changed their minds, and over 140 years later, Ouray County still exists, so it definitely outlasted the first name. I'm not going to try to pronounce that one more time. Won't butcher it. The population's 4,874 people right now, and it's known as the Switzerland of America due to its rugged mountain topography. Maybe a place you want to visit. And last but not least, you've seen lions roar on TV. Have you ever seen one in real life? And have you ever seen one where they're roaring as loud as they can? Because if they do so, a lion's roar can be heard up to 5 whole miles away. Pretty sure my kids' screams and voices, and if they talk loud enough, can be heard 6 miles away.
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2: Cloudy today, a high near 70 degrees, and patchy fog overnight will remain around cloudy, gradually becoming partly cloudy, low around 58. That fog will clear off a little after 8 a.m. Partly sunny day in store for you tomorrow, a high near 75, overcast and 68 degrees right now. And man, I bet we wish we all had one of these right now, but unfortunately we don't. But we can get the song at least. It's sunny and 75. 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

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I am headed out of here. The Tiny Ride Home is coming up next. He's going to have 60 in the 615 coming up at 4 o'clock. And then he's going to have 515, the list for you. It's going to be a great day. We'll talk to you tomorrow.

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1: 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And I had nothing else to do but sit down and learn how to play guitar. I got my first guitar shortly after that when I got my heart broken for the first time. I wouldn't stop crying, so my dad took me to Guitar Center. 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
4: Mostly cloudy overnight tonight with a low of 58 for tomorrow. Partly sunny, high 75. And looking ahead to Wednesday, sunny, high 79. 101.

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101.5 New Country Ways. I'm Tiny. Did you have a great weekend? You know what I spent my weekend doing? Putting up recess lights, which I've done before, but never to the tune of having to do 10 of them. Let me tell you something. My arms are sore.

101.5 New Country Ways. I'm Tiny. Coming up in about an hour on 60 and the 615, Reba McEntire missed a phone call from someone really important, and she'll never get a chance to make it right on New Country Ways.

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8: Mostly cloudy overnight tonight with a low of 58 for tomorrow. Partly sunny, high 75. And looking ahead to Wednesday, sunny, high 79.

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5: Mostly cloudy overnight tonight with a low of 58 for tomorrow. Partly sunny, high 75. And looking ahead to Wednesday, sunny, high 79.

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1: 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A TikToker is going viral after getting brutally rejected by Ella Langley. It says brutally, but I don't know how bad it is. You decide. He asked Ella how many likes he would need to get for her to go on a date with him. Her answer? There's not enough in the world. Apparently undeterred, he followed up that by posting another video offering her flowers. But she's seeing someone, so it's very nice of her, and I would say expected that she would say not enough in the world. Next up, Reba McEntire revealed that she missed a phone call from Dolly Parton near the end of July and was never able to get back in touch with her. Reba said, "When my buddy called me and said Dolly's gone, I thought I'll never know why she called me. I'll find out one day. What a blessing she was for all of us." And finally, it was on this day back in 1995 that George Strait recorded a song that would eventually become the third single from his album Blue Clear Sky. And while it became another Strait classic, going as high as number two on the charts, the song might be best remembered for that fiddle solo at the end. It's "I Can Still Make Cheyenne" on 101.5 New Country Ways.

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4: Mostly cloudy overnight tonight with a low of 58 for tomorrow. Partly sunny, high 75. And looking ahead to Wednesday, sunny, high 79.

0: 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Tiny was born and raised right here in the Tri-State. 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
2: Hey, it's Nasty Bob here. 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
1: New Country Ways weather.
6: Mostly cloudy overnight tonight with a low of 58 for tomorrow. Partly sunny, high 75. And looking ahead to Wednesday, sunny, high 79.

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101.5 New Country Ways. I'm Tiny on the ride home. Coming up on the list in just a few minutes. This shouldn't be controversial at all, but apparently it is. Should you always use your turn signal? I'll tell you the results of that survey coming up on 101.5 New Country Ways.

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1: 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An internet poll asked a question that apparently should not be controversial at all. Should you always use your turn signal? Here's how people voted. Number one, 87% of folks said always. Everyone needs to use them every time, no matter the circumstance. Number two said 10%, almost always, unless your intentions are already obvious, like when you're sitting in a dedicated turn or exit-only lane. That one's always puzzled me. If I'm in a turn-only lane, why would I signal? Wouldn't breaking the law be not turning? So does a turn signal matter? Number three, 1% of people said whenever you feel like it. So apparently turn signals are optional equipment to those people. Number four, less than 1% said they're generally unnecessary. And again, with just less than 1%, those people said they hate turn signals and think they're stupid. And guessing the rest of us have probably been stuck behind these people, and that's why some blood pressures go very high while we're driving. That's The List on 101.5 New Country Ways.
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1: Mostly cloudy overnight tonight with a low of 58. For tomorrow, partly sunny, high 75. And looking ahead to Wednesday, sunny, high 79. 101.

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I'm Tiny on the ride home, and that's what I'm getting ready to do, take my ride home. 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
1: Yo, it's Russell Dickerson. 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